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Starting this hour, Mike Hatchard and Herbie Flowers. And that is one called Tangerine to start this hour of jazz. How are you, everybody? I'm Tony Mowat. Good music for you this hour. We'll hear some of the Preservation Hall Jazz Band. Also, some Dave Brubeck and John Hicks and John Coltrane. Let's continue right now with Brad Meldow.

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What a momentous occasion there. Max Roach and Clark Terry doing But Beautiful. It's from the album that came out about 2 years ago, titled Friendship. It's on the Columbia label. Brad Meldow playing piano just before that, a song called Backyard. I'm Tony Mowat. So good to be with you. Hope you're enjoying the music. And keep jazz alive, my friends. Get out and enjoy some live jazz. It's a pleasure to be with you. Up next is a tune called Petite Fleur, as done by the Preservation Hall Jazz Band.

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El Dao, one called Sunday Jam, title tune from his album with Loose the Loot and Max Leake. David Fink before that, with Joe Locke on Vibes, we heard Black Eyes.

John Coltrane's version of I'm Old Fashioned. Brubeck before that from the Love Songs collection featuring Paul Desmond, of course, on alto sax at this time. Goes back several years. We heard Like Someone in Love, Brubeck at the piano. I'm Tony Moa. Let's conclude this hour with Dwayne Dolphin, Cecil Brooks III, and a group led by John Hicks. Marvelous trio. And this is their version of 12 Bars for Linton.

0: Horace Silver's Song for My Fonz, the first major recording date for Pittsburgh's legendary drummer, Roger Humphreys. It was an amazing record date for us as listeners, but also pretty amazing for Roger Humphreys himself.
1: Horace Silver was a great guy. I was fortunate enough to be in the band, you know, with him.
0: There's a drum solo on there, The Natives Are Restless Tonight.
1: Yes.
0: You tore it up on that.
1: Oh, thank you.
0: People don't recognize what a melodic and an exciting drum solo that is. You're used to drum solos being like machine guns and cannons going off, but that is such a propelling drum solo. It really, really takes over the tune in a most melodic way.
1: Well, I thank you so much for hearing, for you hearing it, you know. You had to hear it. Not just me playing it, but and you could hear it that way. It's wonderful for me to be a drummer, man, and be able to not just play with the speed of my hand and the thousand notes at the same time and all that, but when I can relate something to you, you know, someone else.
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there's a song that goes back to the late 40s when it was recorded, when George Shearing brought that Shearing sound forth and has been loved ever since. Moon Over Miami, the George Shearing Quintet. This is when he had Margie Hyams playing vibes. Getting us started here for this hour of jazz, I'm Tony Mowat. Here's another version of Blue Gardenia done by David Bram, fine organist. This is also the title of his album.

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That was Ahmad Jamal, and I had the pleasure of being with Ahmad Jamal a couple of weeks ago. And Point Siena, the greatest hit of all. I mean, that's truly a jazz classic interpretation. Ahmad Jamal making it famous. Point Siena. Before that, David Bram doing Blue Gardenia. I'm Tony Mowat. Here's Ron Eshday and his trio. His version of Where or When.

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Jazz Central from WZUM.org. Sounds for this Wednesday include drummer Cameron McCollum and friends for the Jazz Workshop Inc. on the front steps of the Carnegie Library in Homewood, joined by Joe Sheehan at the keys, Glenn Lloyd bass, Cornelius Jones percussion. Also at 5 tonight, Jazz Nights at Helen's in Seven Springs featuring Lee Alverson piano. At 6 o'clock tonight, Karina Kramova vocals, Rick Gallagher keys at the Uncork Jazz Club in Sharpsburg. Also at 6, Megan Paulette at Eddie Merlot's downtown. 6:30, it's vocalist Chantel Joseph at Eddie V's. 6:45 tonight, Kenny Blake and the New Hip at Asti's Italian Steakhouse in North Braddock. Heidi Beatty and Mark Strickland at Poonama downtown tonight. And at 7:30 tonight, Harry Connick Jr. at Heinz Hall. On to Thursday, the Center of Life Jazz Summer Concert Series continues at the Hazelwood Brewhouse tomorrow. Also, Roger Barber with his trio at Buonatardi Restaurant in Shadyside. Paul Constantino and the Boilermaker Jazz Band at Golden Age Beer Company in Homestead. That's at 6 o'clock. Chris McGraw bass, Thomas Bunt drums, Antonio Cruz piano, and Paul Constantino sax, clarinet, and vocals. Also on Thursday, Kelly Daly on vocals, Mark Lucas guitar at the Swickley Quarter Courtyard. Anita Levels at Eddie V's at 6:30 tomorrow night. Drummer Roger Humphreys and RH Factor for Jazz in the Garden at the Phipps Conservatory in Oakland. There'll be three concerts going on in the summer there. Tomorrow night, it's Roger Humphreys and RH Factor. The Cameron McCollum Group at Poonama downtown Thursday night. Also Steve Ippolito's Minimalist Improvisational Roots Sounds at Alphabet City on the North Side, live and online. 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

Now, there's a classic thing there by Benny Goodman. Goes back to the mid-40s when this was recorded. Benny Goodman and I'll Always Be in Love with You. It's a great tune to start this hour of jazz. It's a Wednesday. I'm Tony Mowat. Up next is Pittsburgh's own George Benson with Red Holloway assisting on tenor sax. It's from the Prestige label. Actually, it's the Prestige Record Story. And here's Sweet Alice Blues.

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Piano from the album Do Nothing Till You Hear From Me. Yes, and that was That's All, of course. You recognize that. And before that, George Benson, Sweet Alice Blues, the name of that one. And that was Red Holloway assisting on tenor sax. It's Jazz for Wednesday. I'm Tony Mowat. Here's my man Sean Jones with Tia Fuller and Oren Evans. This is called Conversations.

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1: 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Thanks.

That's a nice thing there by the Paul Brown Quartet featuring Dean Carbone on Vibes. Hindsight, the name of the song. Before that, Dusko Gojković on the Enja label from Balkan Blues. You heard You've Changed. I'm Tony Mowat. Up next is David Seals.

an easy sound to recognize, not only his compositions, but the piano he was using. Vince Guaraldi and Charlie Brown theme. David Sills doing Eastern View just before Vince Guaraldi. I'm Tony Maud. That's it for this hour. Let's conclude it with Arthur Blythe doing Besame Mucho. John Hicks at the piano.

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It's a CD for your gift of $120 to WZUM. This is a new musical project from Lighthouse Arts with great recordings of established Pittsburgh jazz artists, torchbearers who've kept the sounds vibrant, and new young lions blazing a musical trail with enthusiasm and vigor.

Recorded in Aspinwall at Hyde Studios, this CD features 22 musical notables from the Pittsburgh scene. Dwayne Dolphin, Sean Jones, Eric Johnson, Luce DeLute, Maureen Budway, Roger Humphreys, Dave Budway, James Moore, Emmett Goods, Jeff Bush, Eric DeFaith, Robbie Edwards, Brett Williams, Paul Thompson, Thomas Wendt, Warren Wolfe, Benny Benack III, Michael Stevenson, Evan Hetrick, Anton DeFade, and George Hyde III. 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

The album is titled Past, Present, and Futures. Came out a few years ago. The Chick Corea Trio. And Chick, of course, on piano. That's called Anna's Tango. It's on the Stretch label. Starting off this hour of jazz, I'm Tony Mowat. Welcome, everybody. Welcome to another hour of jazz for this Wednesday. Good music for you. Later on, some Oscar Peterson. And it's a great album, one that was recorded during the tribute to Oscar Peterson. Also, we'll hear some Brother Jack McDuff and Abby Lincoln. And once again, we'll hear Chick Corea a bit later with Gary Burton. This is your jazz station. Up next is Herb Alice.

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Go from Booker T and the MGs to Stevie Wonder, Rufus and Chaka Khan, to Maceo Parker, Mavis Staples, and much more, while connecting with sounds of jazz, blues, and much, much more. I'm Mike Canton, inviting you to join me every Saturday from 2 to 5 on WZUM, the Pittsburgh Jazz Channel.

From the album A Tribute to Oscar Peterson Live at Town Hall in New York City. It's on the Telarc label. We heard Oscar Peterson. And the guests here were Roy Hargrove playing trumpet and Herb Ellis once again on guitar. Everybody in the jazz world was there. Just a marvelous tribute to the great and the late Oscar Peterson. Before Oscar, we heard Herb Ellis doing one from his Down Home collection, and that was Sunrise. I'm Tony Moa. Let's give a listen to Jack McDuff, Brother Jack, as they called him, and Mark Whitfield playing guitar.

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That truly is a recognizable sound. Gene Ammons, and Namely You. Before that, Vanessa Rubin giving us her version of Every Time We Say Goodbye, along with Freddie Cole. I'm Tony Mowat, Chick Corea, and Gary Burton up next.

Abby Lincoln with Joe Lovano on tenor sax, When the Lights Go On Again. And before that, Chick Corea, Gary Burton from a brand new CD titled The New Crystal Silence. It's on the Concord label. The song we heard was Bud Powell. It's a great album, as you would expect. I'm Tony Moad. That's it for this hour. Eric Marienthal to conclude it with Unit 7.

You've heard us talking about taking donations of cars, boats, motorcycles, any vehicle. People have responded, and our vehicle donation program has been very successful. Now, we're taking it a step further. Now, in addition to vehicles, we now accept all types of real estate donations. 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Or you purchased a piece of land with the intention of building on it, but never wound up having the time. So each year you pay taxes for something you don't use. 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In some cases, the capital gains taxes you would need to pay if you sold would make it smarter just to donate and receive a large tax deduction. 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

Starting this hour, Mike Hatchard and Herbie Flowers. And that is one called Tangerine to start this hour of jazz. How are you, everybody? I'm Tony Mowat. Good music for you this hour. We'll hear some of the Preservation Hall Jazz Band. Also, some Dave Brubeck and John Hicks and John Coltrane. Let's continue right now with Brad Meldow.

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What a momentous occasion there. Max Roach and Clark Terry doing But Beautiful. It's from the album that came out about 2 years ago, titled Friendship. It's on the Columbia label. Brad Meldow playing piano just before that, a song called Backyard. I'm Tony Mowat. So good to be with you. Hope you're enjoying the music. And keep jazz alive, my friends.

get out and enjoy some live jazz. It's a pleasure to be with you. Up next is a tune called Petite Fleur, as done by the Preservation Hall Jazz Band.

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El Dao, when called Sunday Jam, title tune from his album with Luce de Lutz and Max Leek. David Fink before that, with Joe Locke on Vibes, we heard Black Eyes.

John Coltrane's version of I'm Old Fashioned. Brubeck before that from the Love Songs collection featuring Paul Desmond, of course, on alto sax at this time. Goes back several years. We heard Like Someone in Love, Brubeck at the piano. I'm Tony Moa. Let's conclude this hour with Dwayne Dolphin, Cecil Brooks III, and a group led by John Hicks. Marvelous trio. And this is their version of 12 Bars for Linton.

0: Horace Silver's Song for My Father, the first major recording date for Pittsburgh's legendary drummer, Roger Humphreys. It was an amazing record date for us as listeners, but also pretty amazing for Roger Humphreys himself.
1: Horace Silver was a great guy. I was fortunate enough to be in the band, you know, with him.
0: There's a drum solo on there, The Natives Are Restless Tonight.
1: Yes.
0: You tore it up on that.
1: Oh, thank you.
0: People don't recognize what a melodic and exciting drum solo that is. You're used to drum solos being like machine guns and cannons going off, but that is such a propelling drum solo. It really, really takes over the tune in a most melodic way.
1: Well, I thank you so much for hearing, for you hearing it, you know. You had to hear it. Not just me playing it, but... And you could hear it that way. It's wonderful for me to be a drummer, man, and be able to not just play with the speed of my hand and the thousand notes at the same time and all that, but when I can relate something to you, you know, someone else.
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There's a song that goes back to the late 40s when it was recorded, when George Shearing brought that Shearing sound forth and has been loved ever since. Moon Over Miami, the George Shearing Quintet. This is when he had Margie Hyams playing vibes. Getting us started here for this hour of jazz, I'm Tony Mowat. Here's another version of Blue Gardenia done by David Bram, fine organist. This is also the title of his album.

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That was Ahmad Jamal, and I had the pleasure of being with Ahmad Jamal a couple of weeks ago. And Point Siena, the greatest hit of all. I mean, that's truly a jazz classic interpretation. Ahmad Jamal making it famous. Point Siena. Before that, David Bram doing Blue Gardenia. I'm Tony Mowat. Here's Ron Eshte and his trio. His version of Where or When.

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I'm the leader and the drummer from the Jiva Jazz Orchestra, and I'm urging you all to support WZUM Jazz Pittsburgh, because when I'm in Pittsburgh, that's all I listen to.

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Dr. Billy Taylor. Oh, my. Naima, that's off of Music Keeps Us Young. Ain't that the truth? Yeah. Chuck Lovins here. Welcome, friends. I'm kicking back here in this place called the Jazz Living Room, and we can kind of hang out here and drink great coffee and listen to really wonderful music. And I invite you to join me. Please do. So grab a chair, and we'll get there. Joe Williams and George Shearing coming up. Corcoran Holt, Horace Parlin, the Bill Harris Quintet. Got some Wes Montgomery, Nilsson Mata for you, and Milt Jackson as well. We're going to start off this set, though, with Miles Davis and John Coltrane together. And this is off of a bootleg series, so it's something you may never have heard before. Wynton Kelly and Paul Chambers and Jimmy Cobb are on this. And this version of Fran Dance, live recording.

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Becoming sunny today in Pittsburgh, a high in the upper 70s. Clear tonight, low in the mid-50s. Mostly sunny on Friday and a high of around 82. And mostly sunny on Saturday, but a chance of thunderstorms as well, a high in the mid-80s. Coming up on the scene on WZUM, we visit with Jim Pugh and Jim Anderson, trombone and recording engineer respectively, both with connections to Butler, PA, and with a new project of newly discovered compositions written for Tommy Dorsey. We'll also be listening to the new release by Tony Gray called Nostalgia that features Bob James and also James Johnson III. All of that on the scene. Thursday night at 6, Friday and Saturday at noon, Sunday at 5 on WZUM.

The song is called Imanina, also known as Hey Girl. It's off of the release called East Side Rio Drive. It features Ciro Baptista, Romero Lubambo, and Edsel Gomez, Craig Handy, Ann Drummond, and Vince Sherico as well on that recording. Wes Montgomery ahead of that with The Girl Next Door, live recording of Wes in France with Harold Mayburn on piano. Bill Harris Quintet with One by One from This Time the Dream's on Me. Paul Mazzio on trumpet along with Bill Harris. And Horace Parlin did Lady Bird, starting off that set. Chuck Levin's here. Welcome, friends. Going to wrap up the hour here in the Jazz Living Room with Milt Jackson from Early Modern, John Lewis on piano, and Softly as in a Morning Sunrise.

The past is the present, the continuing jazz legacy of Pittsburgh. It's a CD for your gift of $120 to WZUM. This is a new musical project from Lighthouse Arts with great recordings of established Pittsburgh jazz artists, torchbearers who've kept the sounds vibrant, and new young lions blazing a musical trail with enthusiasm and vigor.

0: Recorded in Aspinwall at Hyde Studios, this CD features 22 musical notables from the Pittsburgh scene. Dwayne Dolphin, Sean Jones, Eric Johnson, Lou Stilute, Maureen Budway, Roger Humphreys, Dave Budway, James Moore, Emmett Goods, Jeff Bush, Eric DeFaith, Robbie Edwards, Brett Williams, Paul Thompson, Thomas Wendt, Warren Wolf, Benny Benack III, Michael Stevenson, Evan Hetrick, Anton DeFade, and George Hyde III. 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

That is a drummer who has appeared with quite a few people over the years. Sonny Rollins, Sonny Stitt, Zoot Sims, Hubert Laws, Milt Jackson, Jim Hall, Art Farmer, and many, many more. That is Akira Tanna on drums there. And that particular piece is called Love Dance. It features Carla Helmbrecht on the vocal and Branford Marcellus on tenor sax on that. Hey friends, you're in the Jazz Living Room. Welcome. Ah, yes. And coffee's great. We're just kicking back, getting into it. Lester and Lester Young, Teddy Wilson coming up. Ben Patterson, George Kahn. Got some Houston person for you. Ike Quebec, always great. And Dave Brubeck, as well as Professor Adrian Cunningham in his Professor Cunningham uniform. Well, we'll be coming up too. So anyway, let's get with it. Jerry Mulligan to start off the set from an interesting release he did. Nightlights, and features Bob Brookmeyer on trombone. Jerry Mulligan with Prelude in E minor.

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Go from Booker T and the MGs to Stevie Wonder, Rufus and Chaka Khan, to Maceo Parker, Mavis Staples, and much more, while connecting with sounds of jazz, blues, and much, much more. I'm Mike Canton, inviting you to join me every Saturday from 2 to 5 on WZUM, the Pittsburgh Jazz Channel.

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1: Becoming sunny today in Pittsburgh, a high in the upper 70s, clear tonight, low in the mid-50s, mostly sunny on Friday and a high of around 82, and mostly sunny on Saturday, but a chance of thunderstorms as well, a high in the mid-80s. Coming up on the scene on WZUM, we visit with Jim Pugh and Jim Anderson, trombone and recording engineer respectively, both with connections to Butler, PA, and with a new project of newly discovered compositions written for Tommy Dorsey. We'll also be listening to the new release by Tony Gray called Nostalgia that features Bob James and also James Johnson III. All of that on the scene. Thursday night at 6, Friday and Saturday at noon, Sunday at 5 on WZUM.

Well, that was an interesting piece. I wonder what that was titled. Ah, yes, of course. Dave Brubeck from the Time Out release and the song Take Five. The great, great classic. And Paul Desmond on alto, Joe Morello on drums. Just tremendous. Absolutely. All right, Quebec and his special sound ahead of that from the release called The Complete 45 Sessions. That was a song called Later for the Rock. Houston Person did Blue Moon from My Romance. George Kahn with Work Song. And Ben Patterson did Say a Small Prayer. I'm Chuck Levins. Welcome, friends. I've got Adrian Cunningham as Professor Cunningham and his old school. From Swing It Out, Danny Alonso on trombone on this. It is the Sleepwalkers Serenade.

0: You've heard us talking about taking donations of cars, boats, motorcycles, any vehicle. People have responded, and our vehicle donation program has been very successful. Now, we're taking it a step further. Now, in addition to vehicles, we now accept all types of real estate donations. 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Or you purchased a piece of land with the intention of building on it, but never wound up having the time. So each year you pay taxes for something you don't use. 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
0: We've got Ray Brown for you. Ray Brown Sr., I should now say, along with Monty Alexander, Russell Malone, and the song Django.

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That's the Levin brothers, Tony and Pete Levin, bass and piano duo, being joined up there with Eric Lawrence on sax, and the song Mysterioso. Really, really interesting work those guys are up to. Chuck Levin's here in the Jazz Living Room, where we have some Thelonious Monk coming up, and Lou Blackburn. You know about Lou? Well, you're going to find out. Yes, absolutely. Great trombonist. Imani coming up. Coleman Hawkins, Kenny Clark, Bill Warfield, Big Band. Now, that's off of the Lou Soloff tribute release. And Roy Eldridge all coming up. And we're going to start off the first set with Ian Hendrickson-Smith. And this is off of Tonight Is Now. Features Adam Scone and Philip Harper. And the song, This Guy's in Love with You.

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Great classic from Lou Blackburn from the Complete Imperial Sessions. He's on trombone. Freddie Hill on trumpet. Horace Tapscott on piano. The song 17, Richmond Park.

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1: 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Sounds for this Thursday include at 5:30 the Center of Life Jazz Summer Concert Series at the Hazelwood Brewhouse tonight. The Roger Barber Jazz Trio at Buonatardi Restaurant in Shadyside at 6. Also Paul Costantino and the Boilermaker Jazz Band at Golden Age Beer and Homestead. And Kelly Daly and Mark Lucas at Sewickley Quarter in the Courtyard. Anita Levels at Eddie V's at 6:30 tonight. Roger Humphrey's RH Factor for Jazz in the Garden at the Phipps Conservatory in Oakland at 6:30. At 7 o'clock, Cameron McCullum with his group at Kwanama downtown, and also Steve Ippolito's Minimalist Improvisational Roots Sounds live and online at Alphabet City on the north side. The busy weekend includes Vanessa Rubin for Friday and Saturday night at Kwanama downtown, also Permanent Cosmic Damage at Golden Age Beer and Homestead, and much more. 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

That's the Bill Warfield Big Band, a great tribute release to Lou Soloff called For Lou. The song In Your Own Sweet Way. Of course, the Dave Brubeck piece with a Bill Warfield arrangement. And I tell you what, the guys on this, Ted Rosenthal, Matt Haviland, Andy Fusco, Dan Block, Richie Perry, Bob Hanlon, Tom Olin, Earl Gardner, Din Pratt, Jeff Park, Jerry Sokolov, Matt Haviland, Earl McIntyre, Ted Rosenthal, Mike Richmond, Bob Weller. Oh, I'm telling you, what a crew. Absolutely. And great, great music. Kenny Clark ahead of that with Tom's Thumb, featuring Pepper Adams and Kenny Burrell. Coleman Hawkins did Blue Lights with Idris Suleiman, J.J. Johnson and Hank Jones, and Imani from Jazz Loves Disney. And Someday My Prince Will Come. Chuck Levin's here, going to go now to wrapping up the hour with Roy Eldridge and Dale's Wail.

0: Jazz Central from WZUM.org. Sounds for this Thursday include at 5:30 the Center of Life Jazz Summer Concert Series at the Hazelwood Brewhouse. At 6, Roger Barber with his jazz trio at Buonatardi Restaurant Shadyside, Andy Yalk on piano, Vince Taglieri drums, Roger on trumpet, flugelhorn, and vocals. Paul Cosentino and the Boilermaker Jazz Band at Golden Age Beer Company Homestead, Paul on sax, clarinet, and vocals, Antonio Cruz piano, Chris McGraw bass, Thomas Went to the drums. Also tonight, Kelly Daly on vocals, Mark Lucas guitar at the Swickley Quarter Courtyard. Anita Levels at Eddie V's tonight at 6:30. Also tonight, the Roger Humphreys RH Factor for Jazz in the Garden at the Phipps Conservatory in Oakland. Cameron Cullum with his group at Quinama downtown at 7. Cameron on drums, Joe Sheehan keyboards, Eric Dowdle Jr. bass, Cornelius Jones percussion. And Steve Polito's minimalist improvisational roots sounds live and online at Alphabet City on the north side, joined by Brad Fritcher on trumpet, effects, and electronics, Denzel Chismar Oliver bass, and Steve Polito on drums. Friday includes the Evan Dozier Quartet for the Indigo Hotel Happy Hour in East Liberty. 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Kenny Stockard at Eddie V's. 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

It's off the album called Stan Getz and the Cool Sounds. Oh, yeah. Stan Getz featuring Lou Levy on piano, and the song Our Love is Here to Stay. And our music is here to stay here in the Jazz Living Room. I'm Chuck Levins, and we are hanging out, and I would like to extend my invitation for you to just come over, have a seat, and enjoy. Have some great coffee with us and some music. This is great. We've got Curtis Fuller coming up. Remember the Curtis Fuller Four? Yeah, yeah. Orbert Davis, Scott Hamilton, Ramsey Lewis, Gene Ammons, Wynton Marsalis, and Lou Blackburn all coming up this hour. Going to start off the first set here with Keith Jarrett and Gary Peacock and Jack DeJohnette all together. This is off of After the Fall, and the song is One for Majid.

0: 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On my show, Jazz Inspired, I talk with fascinating creative people who love jazz and discuss how it inspires them. 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
1: Becoming sunny today in Pittsburgh, a high in the upper 70s, clear tonight, low in the mid-50s, mostly sunny on Friday and a high of around 82, and mostly sunny on Saturday, but a chance of thunderstorms as well, a high in the mid-80s. Coming up on the scene on WZUM, we visit with Jim Pugh and Jim Anderson, trombone and recording engineer respectively, both with connections to Butler, PA, and with a new project of newly discovered compositions written for Tommy Dorsey. We'll also be listening to the new release by Tony Gray called Nostalgia that features Bob James and also James Johnson III. All of that on the scene. Thursday night at 6, Friday and Saturday at noon, Sunday at 5, on WZUM.

That is called Fool's Paradise. The Wynton Marsalis Septet from United We Swing Best Jazz at Lincoln Center Galas. The vocalist on that one? I bet you were guessing. Well, Jimmy Buffett. did you get it? I wouldn't have. Gene Ammons ahead of that with Old Man River from Jug. Ramsey Lewis did the In Crowd. Scott Hamilton with How Am I to Know with Tommy Flanagan on piano. And Orbert Davis with the song Pumpkin and Corn from the Paradise Blues soundtrack. Chuck Levin's here, and we're going to wrap up the hour here in the Jazz Living Room with something from trombonist Lou Blackburn. Great player. Yeah, this is classic stuff. This is off of the Complete Imperial Sessions. Of course, he's on trombone. Freddie Hill on trumpet. Horace Tapscott on piano. Lou Blackburn, originally from Pittsburgh, PA. Here he is with the Lou's

0: Horace Silver's Song for My Father, the first major recording date for Pittsburgh's legendary drummer, Roger Humphreys. It was an amazing record date for us as listeners, but also pretty amazing for Roger Humphreys himself.
1: Horace Silver was a great guy. I was fortunate enough to be in the band, you know, with him.
0: There's a drum solo on there, The Natives Are Restless Tonight.
1: Yes.
0: You tore it up on that.
1: Oh, thank you.
0: People don't recognize what a melodic and an exciting drum solo that is. You're used to drum solos being like machine guns and cannons going off, but that is such a propelling drum solo. It really, really takes over the tune in a most melodic way.
1: Well, I thank you so much for hearing, for you hearing it, you know. You had to hear it. Not just me playing it, but... And you could hear it that way. It's wonderful for me to be a drummer, man, and be able to not just play with the speed of my hand and the thousand notes at the same time and all that, but when I can relate something to you, you know, someone else.
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from tenor saxophonist Jeff Bradfield. That was a tune called Central Avenue. I'm Kate Borger. Good morning. Thank you for tuning into Jazz. We have a lot of great tunes coming up this hour from people like Johnny Hodges and Duke Ellington. Also, Lila Ammons and Adrian Fenimore, Art Blakey and the Jazz Messengers, and Bobby Timmons, all that coming up this hour. Going now to the singer Vivian Lee from her album Let's Talk About Love. This is Secret Love.

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From Booker T and the MGs to Stevie Wonder, Rufus and Chaka Khan to Maceo Parker, Mavis Staples, and much more, while connecting with sounds of jazz, blues, and much, much more. I'm Mike Canton, inviting you to join me every Saturday from 2 to 5 on WZUM, the Pittsburgh Jazz Channel.

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vocalist was Lila Ammons, and that was a Duke Ellington tune, Love You Madly. Ahead of that, it was Duke Ellington and Johnny Hodges, Side by Side. That's the name of the album. And we heard Just a Memory with Ben Webster on tenor sax there as well. I'm Kate Borger. Glad you could tune in this morning. Thanks so much. And let's move on to Adrian Fenimore on organ with Peter Bernstein on guitar for Back at the Chicken Shack.

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1: 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Sounds for this Thursday include at 5:30 the Center of Life Jazz Summer Concert Series at the Hazelwood Brewhouse tonight, the Roger Barber Jazz Trio at Buonatardi Restaurant in Shadyside at 6, also Paul Constantino and the Bornemaker Jazz Band at Golden Age Beer in Homestead, and Kelly Daly and Mark Lucas at Sewickley Quarter in the Courtyard. Anita Levels at Eddie V's at 6:30 tonight. Roger Humphrey's RH Factor for Jazz in the Garden at the Phipps Conservatory in Oakland at 6:30. At 7 o'clock, Cameron McCullum with his group at Cuonama downtown, and also Steve Ippolito's Minimalist Improvisational Roots Sounds live and online at Alphabet City on the north side. The busy weekend includes Vanessa Rubin for Friday and Saturday night at Cuonama downtown, also Permanent Cosmic Damage at Golden Age Beer in Homestead, and much more. 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

What an iconic jazz tune. For Minors Only from Art Blakey and the Jazz Messengers that featured Johnny Griffin on tenor sax, Bill Hardman on trumpet. I'm Kate Borger. Still to come in this hour, Paul Chambers and Bobby Timmons. Right now we're going to go to an instrumental version of the great Jobim classic Waters of March. This is not done as a bossa nova, but changed. The rhythm has changed. And this is Andrea Brockfeld featured from her album Brazilian Whispers.

Off of his release, Go, that was Paul Chambers with a tune called Awful Mean. We heard Andrea Brackfeld ahead of that with Waters of March. I'm Kate Borger, glad to be with you this morning, and moving on to the great Bobby Timmons. From the album Moanin' Blues, this is Born to be Blue.

0: Jazz Central from WZUM.org. Sounds for this Thursday include at 5:30 the Center of Life Jazz Summer Concert Series at the Hazelwood Brewhouse. At 6, Roger Barber with his jazz trio at Buonatardi Restaurant Shadyside, Andy Yalk on piano, Vince Taglieri drums, Roger on trumpet, flugelhorn, and vocals. Paul Cosentino and the Boilermaker Jazz Band at Golden Age Beer Company Homestead, Paul on sax, clarinet, and vocals, Antonio Cruz piano, Chris McGraw bass, Thomas Went to the drums. Also tonight, Kelly Daly on vocals, Mark Lucas guitar at the Swickley Quarter Courtyard. Anita Levels at Eddie V's tonight at 6:30. Also tonight, the Roger Humphreys RH Factor for Jazz in the Garden at the Phipps Conservatory in Oakland. Cameron Cullum with his group at Kwanama downtown at 7. Cameron on drums, Joe Sheehan keyboards, Eric Dowdle Jr. bass, Cornelius Jones percussion. And Steve Polito's minimalist improvisational roots sounds live and online at Alphabet City on the north side, joined by Brad Fritcher on trumpet, effects, and electronics, Denzel Chismar Oliver bass, and Steve Polito on drums. Friday includes the Evan Dozier Quartet for the Indigo Hotel Happy Hour in East Liberty. 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Kenny Stockard at Eddie V's. 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And Vanessa Rubin at Kwanama Downtown. 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
2: Welcome to a new hour of jazz. We start with Pearl Django. They call themselves a gypsy jazz group. They're from the Pacific Northwest, and this is the title track from their album, Friends Like These.

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AAMI offers instruction for all races, all ages, children through seniors. 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

The Jazz at Lincoln Center Orchestra featuring Wayne Shorter on tenor sax playing the tune Contemplation. Good morning. My name is Kate Borger, and I'm here weekday mornings bringing you jazz. And I have some great jazz this hour. We'll be hearing from Diane Shore and the Becoming Quintet, also the Modern Jazz Quartet and Frank Morgan, all that and so much more. Hope you can stay with me. We'll go now to the album called Ballet of the Bouncing Beagles from Phil Kelly and the Northwest.

Becoming sunny today in Pittsburgh, a high in the upper 70s. Clear tonight, low in the mid-50s. Mostly sunny on Friday and a high of around 82. And mostly sunny on Saturday, but a chance of thunderstorms as well, a high in the mid-80s. Coming up on the scene on WZUM, we visit with Jim Pugh and Jim Anderson, trombone and recording engineer respectively, both with connections to Butler, PA, and with a new project of newly discovered compositions written for Tommy Dorsey. We'll also be listening to the new release by Tony Gray called Nostalgia that features Bob James and also James Johnson III. All of that on the scene. Thursday night at 6, Friday and Saturday at noon, Sunday at 5, on WZUM.

That was Diane Shore on the sassy vocals, as it should be for that tune, Keepin' Out of Mischief Now. And that's from her album, Music Is My Life. Before that, we heard from the Peter Summer Septet off of the album Happy Go Lucky Locals, and we heard Naima. Kate Borger here. Glad you could tune in this morning. Thanks so much for being there. We're going to go now to the Becoming Quintet, which features Michael Deese on trombone and Marcus Howell on alto sax. This is a tune called Here She Comes.

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off of the release Let's from Adam Schroeder. We heard You and I, Adam Schroeder on baritone saxophone and Anthony Wilson on guitar. Kate Borger with you. We have music still to come this hour from Nicholas Beard and Frank Morgan, both doing tunes from the Great American Songbook. And right now we're going to go to a jazz classic. This is the Modern Jazz Quartet in concert for Bag's Groove.

A terrific vocal on I Remember You from Nicholas Beard. And it's from his album, I Remember You, the music of Nat King Cole. Speaking of Nat King Cole, we have a song very much identified with Nat King Cole coming up next. I'm Kate Borger, glad to be with you this morning, and wrapping up this hour with Frank Morgan and Cedar Walton and the song, It's Only a Paper Moon.

0: 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Now, we're taking it a step further. Now, in addition to vehicles, we now accept all types of real estate donations. 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Estates, land, houses, vacation cottages, farms, rental property, buildings, commercial real estate, and more. You may have inherited a house from a loved one that you have no use for, or you want to honor their memory by donating it to their favorite cause. Or you purchased a piece of land with the intention of building on it, but never wound up having the time. So each year you pay taxes for something you don't use. Perhaps you invested in property, and over the years it accrued a lot of value. In some cases, the capital gains taxes you would need to pay if you sold would make it smarter just to donate and receive a large tax deduction. 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
2: Welcome to another hour of jazz. We'll get it started with the trio McBride, Peyton, Whitfield from their album Finger Painting, music of Herbie Hancock. 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

That was a piece called The Tang Man, and it's from Tom Wright's Cat and Mouse Quartet, Tom Wright on alto sax. Good morning, Kate Borger here, and I hope your day's going well so far, and I hope you're enjoying the jazz. There's a lot of great music coming up this hour. Some wonderful artists, some wonderful tunes. We'll be hearing from Nicholas Payton, Lynn Stanley and Ken Paplowski, Gene Harris and Bobby Watson, and more. So let's get started this next set with Oscar Peterson and his trio from the album Night Train. This is Moton Swing.

Jazz Central from WZUM.org. Sounds for this Thursday include at 5:30 the Center of Life Jazz Summer Concert Series at the Hazelwood Brewhouse tonight. The Roger Barber Jazz Trio at Buena Tarde Restaurant in Shadyside at 6. Also Paul Constantino and the Boilermaker Jazz Band at Golden Age Beer and Homestead. And Kelly Daly and Mark Lucas at Sewickley Quarter in the Courtyard. Anita Levels at Eddie V's at 6:30 tonight. Roger Humphrey's RH Factor for Jazz in the Garden at the Phipps Conservatory in Oakland at 6:30. At 7 o'clock, Cameron McCullum with his group at Quilnauma downtown, and also Steve Ippolito's Minimalist Improvisational Roots Sounds live and online at Alphabet City on the north side. The busy weekend includes Vanessa Rubin for Friday and Saturday night at Quilnauma downtown, also Permanent Cosmic Damage at Golden Age Beer and Homestead, and much more. 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

Bye Bye Blackbird. The singer was Lynn Stanley. Before that, it was trumpeter Nicholas Payton with the song simply called A, like the letter A. And I'm Kate Borger, glad to be with you this morning. Moving on to a great bossa nova written by Antonio Carlos Jobim, played here by the Ken Paplowski Big Band. This is Chega de Saudade.

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AAMI offers instruction for all races, all ages, children through seniors. 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The Afro-American Music Institute, 7131 Hamilton Avenue, Homewood, 412-241-6775. 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And you will be helping us out in this great effort to bring jazz programming back to the region.

That was a piece called The Grass is Greener from Gene Harris. And before that, we heard the Ken Paplowski Big Band with Chega de Saudade. Kate Forger here. Thanks so much for tuning in. Let's go to the baritone saxophone of Gary Smulian now off of the album Smool's Paradise. This is called Pistachio.

Some really marvelous alto saxophone from Bobby Watson and These Foolish Things. And that was from a tribute to Bird at 100, by the way. Kate Borger here. So glad to have you along for the jazz this morning. We are going to a song called Just Another Spring Song. But who can't use another spring song, really? This one's from Jim Pierce on piano and Eric South on flute off of the album I'm in the Twilight of a Mediocre Career.

0: Horace Silver's Song for My Father, the first major recording date for Pittsburgh's legendary drummer, Roger Humphreys. It was an amazing record date for us as listeners, but also pretty amazing for Roger Humphreys himself.
1: Horace Silver was a great guy. I was fortunate enough to be in the band, you know, with him.
0: There's a drum solo on there, The Natives Are Restless Tonight.
1: Yes.
0: You tore it up on that.
1: Oh, thank you.
0: People don't recognize what a melodic and an exciting drum solo that is. You're used to drum solos being like machine guns and cannons going off, but that is such a propelling drum solo. It really, really takes over the tune in a most melodic way.
1: Well, I thank you so much for hearing, for you hearing it, you know. You had to hear it. Not just me playing it, but and you could hear it that way. It's wonderful for me to be a drummer, man, and be able to not just play with the speed of my hand and the thousand notes at the same time and all that, but when I can relate something to you, you know, someone else.
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That was Jeannie Bryson with a song called Two Hump Ride, and that's from the album Tonight I Need You So. Claudio Roditi was the trumpeter there. Good morning to you. Kate Borger with you for jazz, and you have come to the right place if that's what you want to hear, because we have music from Paul Horn coming up and Jacques Lesueur, also George Shearing, the Montgomery Brothers, Richie Cole and Tony Monaco, and Branford Marsalis, all that and more this hour. Starting this next set with Irvin Mayfield and Ellis Marsalis off of the album Love Songs, Ballads, and Standards. This is a great, great standard. 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

Berger, your weekday morning host here on WZUM, and I want to tell you a little bit about my show, Rhythmony. It's named after the Thelonious Monk tune because that title says everything I want the show to be. Joyful, a little eccentric, and built on great rhythm. 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

Off of the release, If You're Going to the City, a tribute to Mose Allison. That was Chrissy Hynde from the Pretenders fame. Chrissy Hynde on vocals for Stop This World. We heard from Paul Horn ahead of that on flute with Something Blue. Kate Forger here. Glad you could tune in this morning. We're going to Jacques Lesueur right now from the album For the Love of You, and I love the name of this tune. It's called That's Mr. Burrell, Thank You, Jacques Lesueur.

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The tune was Prime Time from the Prime Time Big Band, featuring Pat Béliveau on tenor sax. Kate Forger with you. And moving on to George Shearing and the Montgomery Brothers, Wes on guitar, Buddy on vibes, and a Cole Porter classic.

A version of Canadian Sunset from two wonderful musicians based in Pittsburgh, Pennsylvania. That was Richie Cole and Tony Monaco from their album, The Keys of Cool. We heard George Shearing and the Montgomery Brothers ahead of that with Love for Sale. And I am Kate Borger. I am delighted to be with you this morning, and I want to thank you so much for tuning in. I'm going to wrap up the hour now with Branford Marsalis and Joey Calderasso on piano for a piece called Sea Breeze.

The past is the present, the continuing jazz legacy of Pittsburgh. It's a CD for your gift of $120 to WZUM. This is a new musical project from Lighthouse Arts with great recordings of established Pittsburgh jazz artists, torchbearers who've kept the sounds vibrant, and new young lions blazing a musical trail with enthusiasm and vigor.

0: Recorded in Aspinwall at Hyde Studios, this CD features 22 musical notables from the Pittsburgh scene. Dwayne Dolphin, Sean Jones, Eric Johnson, Lou Stilute, Maureen Budway, Roger Humphreys, Dave Budway, James Moore, Emmett Goods, Jeff Bush, Eric DeFave, Robbie Edwards, Brett Williams, Paul Thompson, Thomas Wendt, Warren Wolf, Benny Benack III, Michael Stevenson, Evan Hetrick, Anton DeFade, and George Hyde III. 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

The song is Rain Check. That's Duke Ellington from the album And His Mother Called Him Bill. Love it. Oh, yeah. Tom Dempsey and the Tim Ferguson Quartet did All Across the City ahead of Duke. That's off of Waltz New. Tom Dempsey guitar and Joel Fram on there as well on tenor sax. Gary Burton started off the set with Test of Time in a song featuring Makoto Ozoni and Julian Lage. And I tell you what, it's off of the release Generations, Test of Time. Chuck Levin's here. Welcome, welcome, welcome. Ah, Claire Daly coming up, Jay Hogarth, Dominic Farinacci, Johnny Hodges, Maya Ray, Dave Victorino. A lot of great twists and turns here for you today. But for now, here is Judy Wexler.

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1: 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I'm Mike Canton, inviting you to join me every Saturday from 2 to 5 on WZUM, the Pittsburgh Jazz Channel.

It's off of his release called Solar Power. Jay Hogard with James Wideman on the organ doing God Will Guide. Claire Daly did I'm Gonna Make You Love Me. That's from the Jazz Interpretations of Classic Motown 45's release. Of course, Claire on baritone. And Judy Wexler with They Say It's Spring, featuring Larry Koontz on guitar from her release, What I See. Chuck Levin's here, going to continue on with Dominic Farinacci from Dawn of Goodbye with Midnight Embrace.

0: Jazz Central from WZUM.org. Sounds for this Thursday include at 5:30 the Center of Life Jazz Summer Concert Series at the Hazelwood Brewhouse. At 6, Roger Barber with his jazz trio at Buonatardi Restaurant Shadyside, Andy Yauch on piano, Vince Taglieri drums, Roger on trumpet, flugelhorn, and vocals. Paul Cosentino and the Boilermaker Jazz Band at Golden Age Beer Company Homestead, Paul on sax, clarinet, and vocals, Antonio Cruz piano, Chris McGraw bass, Thomas Went to the drums. Also tonight, Kaylee Daly on vocals, Mark Lucas guitar at the Swickley Quarter Courtyard. Anita Levels at Eddie V's tonight at 6:30. Also tonight, the Roger Humphreys RH Factor for Jazz in the Garden at the Phipps Conservatory in Oakland. Cameron Cullum with his group at Kwanama downtown at 7. Cameron on drums, Joe Sheehan keyboards, Eric Dowdle Jr. bass, Cornelius Jones percussion. And Steve Polito's minimalist improvisational roots sounds live and online at Alphabet City on the north side, joined by Brad Fritcher on trumpet, effects, and electronics, Denzel Chismar Oliver bass, and Steve Polito on drums. Friday includes the Evan Dozier Quartet for the Indigo Hotel Happy Hour in East Liberty, Northside with a vinyl listening party at the Attic Record Store in Millvale, Kenny Stockard at Eddie V's, Danielle and John Paston at the Uncork Jazz Club Sharpsburg, Permanent Cosmic Damage at the Golden Age Beer Company, Roger Barber and Motown Music at VFW Post 418 in McKees Rocks, Aaron LeWinter at the Bitter End in Etna, and Vanessa Rubin at Kwanama Downtown. 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
2: I've got Lou Donaldson from Blues Walk. 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

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Sounds for this Thursday include at 5:30 the Center of Life Jazz Summer Concert Series at the Hazelwood Brewhouse tonight. The Roger Barber Jazz Trio at Buonatardi Restaurant in Shadyside at 6. Also Paul Constantino and the Bornemaker Jazz Band at Golden Age Beer in Homestead. And Kelly Daly and Mark Lucas at Sewickley Quarter in the Courtyard. Anita Levels at Eddie V's at 6:30 tonight. Roger Humphrey's RH Factor for Jazz in the Garden at the Phipps Conservatory in Oakland at 6:30. At 7 o'clock, Cameron McCullum with his group at Quilnauma downtown, and also Steve Ippolito's Minimalist Improvisational Roots Sounds live and online at Alphabet City on the north side. The busy weekend includes Vanessa Rubin for Friday and Saturday night at Quilnauma downtown, also Permanent Cosmic Damage at Golden Age Beer in Homestead, and much more. 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

It's off of the release, Moanin' Blues. Of course, the song Born to be Blue. Bobby Timmons there. Man, what a great body of work that Bobby Timmons left us. Oh, yeah. Houston Person ahead of Bobby doing Wonder Why from Blue Velvet, the name of his release. Richard Wyans being featured there on piano. And Johanna Salanpa ahead of that with the song Closer. And it's from the release called From This Side. Features Ingrid Jensen on trumpet. Chuck Levin's here with some Count Basie for you now. Now, this is off of a release called The Atomic Mr. Basie. You love it. The song is called Splunky.

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1: 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Go from Booker T and the MGs to Stevie Wonder, Rufus and Chaka Khan, to Maceo Parker, Mavis Staples, and much more, while connecting with sounds of jazz, blues, and much, much more. I'm Mike Canton, inviting you to join me every Saturday from 2 to 5 on WZUM, the Pittsburgh Jazz Channel.

That's Will Cavaniss from his release called A Walk. The song called Night Warrior that featured Benjamin Drazen on alto. Will Cavaniss, of course, on trumpet. Doing some great work these days, for sure. Mark Lewis before that with the song Summer Is Over from the New York Session. Featured George Cables on piano. And Count Basie from the Atomic Mr. Basie. And the song Splanky. I do love it. Chuck Levins here. Welcome. Going to continue on now with Edmonia Jarrett. This is it's off of a release called Legal at Any Age. Okay. Well, the song is So This Is Love.

0: Jazz Central from WZUM.org. Sounds for this Thursday include at 5:30 the Center of Life Jazz Summer Concert Series at the Hazelwood Brewhouse. At 6, Roger Barber with his jazz trio at Buonatardi Restaurant Shadyside, Andy Yalk on piano, Vince Taglieri drums, Roger on trumpet, flugelhorn, and vocals. Paul Cosentino and the Boilermaker Jazz Band at Golden Age Beer Company Homestead, Paul on sax, clarinet, and vocals, Antonio Cruz piano, Chris McGraw bass, Thomas Went to the drums. Also tonight, Kelly Daly on vocals, Mark Lucas guitar at the Swickley Quarter Courtyard. I need levels at Eddie V's tonight at 6:30. Also tonight, the Roger Humphreys RH Factor for Jazz in the Garden at the Phipps Conservatory in Oakland. Cameron Cullum with his group at Quinama downtown at 7. Cameron on drums, Joe Sheehan keyboards, Eric Dowdle Jr. bass, Cornelius Jones percussion. And Steve Polito's minimalist improvisational roots sounds live and online at Alphabet City on the north side, joined by Brad Fritcher on trumpet, effects, and electronics, Denzel Chismar Oliver bass, and Steve Polito on drums. Friday includes the Evan Dozier Quartet for the Indigo Hotel Happy Hour in East Liberty, Northside with a vinyl listening party at the Attic Record Store in Millvale, Kenny Stockard at Eddie V's, Danielle and John Paston at the Encore Jazz Club Sharpsburg, Permanent Cosmic Damage at the Golden Age Beer Company, Roger Barber and Motown Music at VFW Post 418 in McKees Rocks, Aaron LeWinter at the Bitter End in Aetna, and Vanessa Rubin at Quinama Downtown. 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

0: 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Sounds for this Thursday include at 5:30 the Center of Life Jazz Summer Concert Series at the Hazelwood Brewhouse tonight, the Roger Barber Jazz Trio at Buonatardi Restaurant in Shadyside at 6, also Paul Constantino and the Boilermaker Jazz Band at Golden Age Beer in Homestead, and Kelly Daly and Mark Lucas at Sewickley Quarter in the Courtyard. Anita Levels at Eddie V's at 6:30 tonight. Roger Humphrey's RH Factor for Jazz in the Garden at the Phipps Conservatory in Oakland at 6:30. At 7 o'clock, Cameron McCullum with his group at Quilnauma downtown, and also Steve Ippolito's Minimalist Improvisational Roots Sounds live and online at Alphabet City on the north side. The busy weekend includes Vanessa Rubin for Friday and Saturday night at Quilnauma downtown, also Permanent Cosmic Damage at Golden Age Beer in Homestead, and much more. 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
1: Let the night be filled with music and the infinitesimal cares that infest the day fold their tent like the Arab and silently steal away. Yeah.

Some real hipster stuff for you there. I tell you what. Dawn on the Desert. That's from Charlie Shavers. And featured Jazzbo Collins. Al Jazzbo Collins doing the poem on there. That's something. Oh, Dawn on the Desert. And Emmett Cohen ahead of Charlie doing When I Fall in Love. And featured Jimmy Cobb on drums. When I Fall in Love. Oh, yeah. Sarah Vaughan started off the set with Detour Ahead and featured Henry Coker on trombone. Chuck Levin's here. Welcome, welcome, welcome. We're going to continue on now with Nate Najjar and the song How Insensitive.

a break for me. I can see the sun up high, though we're caught in a storm. And I

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It's from his CD where he just did a bunch of TV themes. Yeah, it's a it's called TV Trio. John Stetch on piano with theme from The Love Boat, as they say. Marcus Parsley ahead of that with Isn't This a Lovely Day. It's off of Marcus' Sunday Strollin' release. He's on trumpet. And Nate Najjar did How Insensitive from This Is Nate Najjar. And I'm Chuck Levins. Welcome. Jim Clayton for you now. This is off of Lenny Jumps In with Andrew Scott on guitar, Jim Clayton piano, and Return to Pooh Corner.

0: Horace Silver's Song for My Father, the first major recording date for Pittsburgh's legendary drummer, Roger Humphreys. It was an amazing record date for us as listeners, but also pretty amazing for Roger Humphreys himself.
1: Horace Silver was a great guy. I was fortunate enough to be in the band, you know, with him.
0: There's a drum solo on there, The Natives Are Restless Tonight.
1: Yes.
0: You tore it up on that.
1: Oh, thank you.
0: People don't recognize what a melodic and an exciting drum solo that is. You're used to drum solos being like machine guns and cannons going off, but that is such a propelling drum solo. It really, really takes over the tune in a most melodic way.
1: Well, I thank you so much for hearing, for you hearing it, you know. You had to hear it. Not just me playing it, but and you could hear it that way. It's wonderful for me to be a drummer, man, and be able to not just play with the speed of my hand and the 1,000 notes at the same time and all that, but when I can relate something to you, you know, someone else.
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Becoming sunny today in Pittsburgh, a high in the upper 70s. Clear tonight, low in the mid-50s. Mostly sunny on Friday and a high of around 82. And mostly sunny on Saturday, but a chance of thunderstorms as well, a high in the mid-80s. Coming up on the scene on WZUM, we visit with Jim Pugh and Jim Anderson, trombone and recording engineer respectively, both with connections to Butler, PA, and with a new project of newly discovered compositions written for Tommy Dorsey. We'll also be listening to the new release by Tony Gray called Nostalgia that features Bob James and also James Johnson III. All of that on the scene. Thursday night at 6, Friday and Saturday at noon, Sunday at 5. On WZUM.

Dave Brubeck off of his Love Songs release with the song Audrey. Yeah, I tell you. Of course, Paul Desmond alongside there. You can't help but recognize Mr. Desmond on alto. Mariah Parker from Indo-Latin Jazz Live in Concert was ahead of Dave. The song For the Waters. That's a new one there for you. And Kevin Mahogany did I See Your Face Before Me from Eastwood After Hours live at Carnegie Hall. Chuck Levin's here. Welcome. And my goodness, looking ahead here, we've got Michael Dees, Ray Brown, David Fathead Newman, Jeff Libman with a new one, and Alvin Queen as well. Let's start off this set with something from Ben Sidran. Features Will Bernard on guitar and the song Too Much, Too Late. What Mose said.

riding in a car through the streets of New Orleans, and it's pouring down rain. Roads ain't nothing but streams, and he's looking out the window. He turns to me and says, he says, "Welcome to the quagmire, son." Then he shakes his head, and he says something at the time I didn't really understand, because it came out of nowhere, and a man is so offhand. But anytime he wants to, he'll cut you like a knife. He said it all comes down to someone's money versus someone else's life.

getaway. He said, look here. He said, what you think you're gonna be doing next year? He said, ever since the world ended, I don't get out as much.

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0: Gene Harry.
1: Ray Brown from the Basics release, and the song That's All features Gene Harris on piano. Michael Dees ahead of Ray doing Disco Sow from the release called Grace. And Ben Sidran did Too Much Too Late, What Mose Said. And Will Bernard on guitar, along with Ben there from Picture Him Happy. Chuck Levin's here, and let's continue on now with David Fathead Newman. Title track to the release, Chillin'.

0: Jazz Central from WZUM.org. Sounds for this Thursday include at 5:30 the Center of Life Jazz Summer Concert Series at the Hazelwood Brewhouse. At 6, Roger Barber with his jazz trio at Buonatarde Restaurant Shadyside, Andy Yauch on piano, Vince Taglieri drums, Roger on trumpet, flugelhorn, and vocals. Paul Cosentino and the Boilermaker Jazz Band at Golden Age Beer Company Homestead, Paul on sax, clarinet, and vocals, Antonio Cruz piano, Chris McGraw bass, Thomas Went to the drums. Also tonight, Kaylee Daly on vocals, Mark Lucas guitar at the Swickley Quarter Courtyard. Anita Levels at Eddie V's tonight at 6:30. Also tonight, the Roger Humphreys RH Factor for Jazz in the Garden at the Phipps Conservatory in Oakland. Cameron Cullum with his group at Quinama downtown at 7. Cameron on drums, Joe Sheehan keyboards, Eric Dowdle Jr. bass, Cornelius Jones percussion. And Steve Polito's minimalist improvisational roots sounds live and online at Alphabet City on the north side, joined by Brad Fritcher on trumpet, effects, and electronics, Denzel Chismar Oliver bass, and Steve Polito on drums. Friday includes the Evan Dozier Quartet for the Indigo Hotel Happy Hour in East Liberty, Northside with a vinyl listening party at the Attic Record Store in Millvale, Kenny Stockard at Eddie V's, Danielle and John Paston at the Uncork Jazz Club Sharpsburg, Permanent Cosmic Damage at the Golden Age Beer Company, Roger Barber and Motown Music at VFW Post 418 in McKees Rocks, Aaron LeWinter at 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

Dr. Billy Taylor. Oh, my. Naima, that's off of Music Keeps Us Young. Ain't that the truth? Yeah. Chuck Lovins here. Welcome, friends. I'm kicking back here in this place called the Jazz Living Room, and we can kind of hang out here and drink great coffee and listen to really wonderful music. And I invite you to join me. Please do. So grab a chair, and we'll get there. Joe Williams and George Shearing coming up. Corcoran Holt, Horace Parlin, the Bill Harris Quintet. Got some Wes Montgomery, Nilsson Matta for you, and Milt Jackson as well. We're going to start off this set, though, with Miles Davis and John Coltrane together. And this is off of a bootleg series, so it's something you may never have heard before. Wynton Kelly and Paul Chambers and Jimmy Cobb are on this. And this version of Fran Dance, live recording.

0: 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On my show, Jazz Inspired, I talk with fascinating creative people who love jazz and discuss how it inspires them. 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
1: 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Sounds for this Thursday include at 5:30 the Center of Life Jazz Summer Concert Series at the Hazelwood Brewhouse tonight. The Roger Barber Jazz Trio at Buena Tarde Restaurant in Shadyside at 6. Also Paul Constantino and the Boilermaker Jazz Band at Golden Age Beer and Homestead. And Kelly Daly and Mark Lucas at Sewickley Quarter in the Courtyard. Anita Levels at Eddie V's at 6:30 tonight. Roger Humphrey's RH Factor for Jazz in the Garden at the Phipps Conservatory in Oakland at 6:30. At 7 o'clock, Cameron McCullum with his group at Quilnauma downtown, and also Steve Ippolito's Minimalist Improvisational Roots Sounds live and online at Alphabet City on the north side. The busy weekend includes Vanessa Rubin for Friday and Saturday night at Quilnauma downtown, also Permanent Cosmic Damage at Golden Age Beer and Homestead, and much more. 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

The song is called Imanina, also known as Hey Girl. It's off of the release called East Side Rio Drive. It features Ciro Baptista, Romero Lubambo, and Edsel Gomez, Craig Handy, Ann Drummond, and Vince Sherico as well on that recording. Wes Montgomery ahead of that with The Girl Next Door, live recording of Wes in France with Harold Mayburn on piano. Bill Harris Quintet with One by One from This Time the Dream's on Me. Paul Mazzio on trumpet along with Bill Harris. And Horace Parlin did Lady Bird, starting off that set. Chuck Levin's here. Welcome, friends. Going to wrap up the hour here in the Jazz Living Room with Milt Jackson from Early Modern, John Lewis on piano, and Softly as in a Morning Sunrise.

The past is the present, the continuing jazz legacy of Pittsburgh. It's a CD for your gift of $120 to WZUM. This is a new musical project from Lighthouse Arts with great recordings of established Pittsburgh jazz artists, torchbearers who've kept the sounds vibrant, and new young lions blazing a musical trail with enthusiasm and vigor.

0: Recorded in Aspinwall at Hyde Studios, this CD features 22 musical notables from the Pittsburgh scene. Dwayne Dolphin, Sean Jones, Eric Johnson, Lou Stilute, Maureen Budway, Roger Humphreys, Dave Budway, James Moore, Emmett Goods, Jeff Bush, Eric DeFate, Robbie Edwards, Brett Williams, Paul Thompson, Thomas Wendt, Warren Wolf, Benny Benack III, Michael Stevenson, Evan Hetrick, Anton DeFade, and George Hyde III. 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

That is a drummer who has appeared with quite a few people over the years. Sonny Rollins, Sonny Stitt, Zoot Sims, Hubert Laws, Milt Jackson, Jim Hall, Art Farmer, and many, many more. That is Akira Tanna on drums there. And that particular piece is called Love Dance. It features Carla Helmbrecht on the vocal and Branford Marcellus on tenor sax on that. Hey, friends, you're in the Jazz Living Room. Welcome. Ah, yes. And coffee's great. We're just kicking back, getting into it. Lester and Lester Young, Teddy Wilson coming up. Ben Patterson, George Kahn. Got some Houston person for you. iQuebec, always, always great. And Dave Brubeck, as well as Professor Adrian Cunningham in his Professor Cunningham uniform. Well, we'll be coming up too. So anyway, let's get with it. Jerry Mulligan to start off the set from an interesting release he did. Nightlights, and features Bob Brookmeyer on trombone. Jerry Mulligan with Prelude in E minor.

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It's named after the Thelonious Monk tune because that title says everything I want the show to be. Joyful, a little eccentric, and built on great rhythm. 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

Well, that was an interesting piece. I wonder what that was titled. Ah, yes, of course. Dave Brubeck from the Time Out release and the song Take Five. The great, great classic. And Paul Desmond on alto, Joe Morello on drums. Just tremendous. Absolutely. Ike Quebec and his special sound ahead of that from the release called The Complete 45 Sessions. That was a song called Later for the Rock. Houston Person did Blue Moon from My Romance. George Kahn with Work Song. And Ben Patterson did Say a Small Prayer. I'm Chuck Levins. Welcome, friends. I've got Adrian Cunningham as Professor Cunningham and his old school. From Swing It Out, Danny Alonso on trombone on this. It is the Sleepwalkers Serenade.

0: Jazz Central from WZUM.org. Sounds for this Thursday include at 5:30 the Center of Life Jazz Summer Concert Series at the Hazelwood Brewhouse. At 6, Roger Barber with his jazz trio at Buonatardi Restaurant Shadyside, Andy Yalk on piano, Vince Taglieri drums, Roger on trumpet, flugelhorn, and vocals. Paul Cosentino and the Boilermaker Jazz Band at Golden Age Beer Company Homestead, Paul on sax, clarinet, and vocals, Antonio Cruz piano, Chris McGraw bass, Thomas Went to the drums. Also tonight, Kelly Daly on vocals, Mark Lucas guitar at the Swickley Quarter Courtyard. Anita Levels at Eddie V's tonight at 6:30. Also tonight, the Roger Humphreys RH Factor for Jazz in the Garden at the Phipps Conservatory in Oakland. Cameron Cullum with his group at Quinama downtown at 7. Cameron on drums, Joe Sheehan keyboards, Eric Dowdle Jr. bass, Cornelius Jones percussion. And Steve Polito's minimalist improvisational roots sounds live and online at Alphabet City on the north side, joined by Brad Fritcher on trumpet, effects, and electronics, Denzel Chismar Oliver bass, and Steve Polito on drums. Friday includes the Evan Dozier Quartet for the Indigo Hotel Happy Hour in East Liberty. 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Kenny Stockard at Eddie V's. Danielle and John Paston at the Encore Jazz Club Sharpsburg. 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
2: I've got Ray Brown for you. Ray Brown Sr., I should now say, along with Monty Alexander, Russell Malone, and the song Django.

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That's the Levin brothers, Tony and Pete Levin, bass and piano duo, being joined up there with Eric Lawrence on sax, and the song Mysterioso. Really, really interesting work those guys are up to. Chuck Levin's here in the Jazz Living Room, where we have some Thelonious Monk coming up, and Lou Blackburn. You know about Lou? Well, you're going to find out. Yes, absolutely. Great trombonist. Imani coming up. Coleman Hawkins, Kenny Clark, Bill Warfield, Big Band. Now, that's off of the Lou Soloff tribute release. And Roy Eldridge all coming up. And we're going to start off the first set with Ian Hendrickson-Smith. And this is off of Tonight Is Now. Features Adam Scone and Philip Harper. And the song, This Guy's in Love with You.

Becoming sunny today in Pittsburgh, a high in the upper 70s. Clear tonight, low in the mid-50s. Mostly sunny on Friday and a high of around 82. And mostly sunny on Saturday, but a chance of thunderstorms as well, a high in the mid-80s. Coming up on the scene on WZUM, we visit with Jim Pugh and Jim Anderson, trombone and recording engineer respectively, both with connections to Butler, PA, and with a new project of newly discovered compositions written for Tommy Dorsey. We'll also be listening to the new release by Tony Gray called Nostalgia that features Bob James and also James Johnson III. All of that on the scene. Thursday night at 6, Friday and Saturday at noon, Sunday at 5 on WZUM.

Hi, this is Poojie Bell, and you are listening to the Pittsburgh Jazz Channel, WZUM. 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

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I'm Mike Canton, inviting you to join me every Saturday from 2 to 5 on WZUM, the Pittsburgh Jazz Channel.

Hi, I'm saxophonist Tony Campbell, and there's only one place to listen to jazz on the radio in Pittsburgh, WZUM, where jazz is the standard.

That's the Bill Warfield Big Band, a great tribute release to Lou Soloff called For Lou. The song In Your Own Sweet Way. Of course, the Dave Brubeck piece with a Bill Warfield arrangement. And I tell you what, the guys on this, Ted Rosenthal, Matt Haviland, Andy Fusco, Dan Block, Richie Perry, Bob Hanlon, Tom Olin, Earl Gardner, Din Pratt, Jeff Park, Jerry Sokolov, Matt Haviland, Earl McIntyre, Ted Rosenthal, Mike Richmond, Bob Weller. Oh, I'm telling you, what a crew. Absolutely. And great, great music. Kenny Clark ahead of that with Tom's Thumb, featuring Pepper Adams and Kenny Burrell. Coleman Hawkins did Blue Lights with Idris Suleiman, J.J. Johnson and Hank Jones, and Imani from Jazz Loves Disney. And Someday My Prince Will Come. Chuck Levin's here, going to go now to wrapping up the hour with Roy Eldridge and Dale's Wail.

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0: I've got drummer Jacob Melchior for you, featuring Tadako Uno on piano. From It's About Time, the song is called Bird of Beauty.

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It's off the album called Stan Getz and the Cool Sounds. Oh, yeah. Stan Getz featuring Lou Levy on piano, and the song Our Love is Here to Stay. And our music is here to stay here in the Jazz Living Room. I'm Chuck Levins, and we are hanging out, and I would like to extend my invitation for you to just come over, have a seat, and enjoy. Have some great coffee with us and some music. This is great. We've got Curtis Fuller coming up. Remember the Curtis Fuller Four? Yeah, yeah. Orbert Davis, Scott Hamilton, Ramsey Lewis, Gene Ammons, Wynton Marsalis, and Lou Blackburn all coming up this hour. Going to start off the first set here with Keith Jarrett and Gary Peacock and Jack DeJohnette all together. This is off of After the Fall, and the song is One for Majid.

Becoming sunny today in Pittsburgh, a high in the upper 70s. Clear tonight, low in the mid-50s. Mostly sunny on Friday and a high of around 82. And mostly sunny on Saturday, but a chance of thunderstorms as well, a high in the mid-80s. Coming up on the scene on WZUM, we visit with Jim Pugh and Jim Anderson, trombone and recording engineer respectively, both with connections to Butler, PA, and with a new project of newly discovered compositions written for Tommy Dorsey. We'll also be listening to the new release by Tony Gray called Nostalgia that features Bob James and also James Johnson III. All of that on the scene. Thursday night at 6, Friday and Saturday at noon, Sunday at 5 on WZUM.

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That is called Fool's Paradise. The Wynton Marsalis Septet from United We Swing Best of Jazz at Lincoln Center Galas. The vocalist on that one? I bet you were guessing. Well, Jimmy Buffett. did you get it? I wouldn't have. Gene Ammons ahead of that with Old Man River from Jug. Ramsey Lewis did the In Crowd. Scott Hamilton with How Am I to Know with Tommy Flanagan on piano. And Orbert Davis with the song Pumpkin and Corn from the Paradise Blues soundtrack. Chuck Levin's here, and we're going to wrap up the hour here in the Jazz Living Room with something from trombonist Lou Blackburn. Great player. Yeah, this is classic stuff. This is off of the Complete Imperial Sessions. Of course, he's on trombone. Freddie Hill on trumpet. Horace Tapscott on piano. Lou Blackburn, originally from Pittsburgh, PA. Here he is with the Lou's

0: Jazz Central from WZUM.org. Sounds for this Thursday include at 5:30 the Center of Life Jazz Summer Concert Series at the Hazelwood Brewhouse. At 6, Roger Barber with his jazz trio at Buonatarde Restaurant Shadyside, Andy Yalk on piano, Vince Taglieri drums, Roger on trumpet, flugelhorn, and vocals. Paul Cosentino and the Boilermaker Jazz Band at Golden Age Beer Company Homestead, Paul on sax, clarinet, and vocals, Antonio Cruz piano, Chris McGraw bass, Thomas Went to the drums. Also tonight, Kelly Daly on vocals, Mark Lucas guitar at the Swickley Quarter Courtyard. Anita Levels at Eddie V's tonight at 6:30. Also tonight, the Roger Humphreys RH Factor for Jazz in the Garden at the Phipps Conservatory in Oakland. Cameron Cullum with his group at Quinalma downtown at 7. Cameron on drums, Joe Sheehan keyboards, Eric Dowdle Jr. bass, Cornelius Jones percussion. And Steve Polito's minimalist improvisational roots sounds live and online at Alphabet City on the north side, joined by Brad Fritcher on trumpet, effects, and electronics, Denzel Chismar Oliver bass, and Steve Polito on drums. Friday includes the Evan Dozier Quartet for the Indigo Hotel Happy Hour in East Liberty, Northside with a vinyl listening party at the Attic Record Store in Millvale, Kenny Stockard at Eddie V's, Danielle and John Paston at the Encore Jazz Club Sharpsburg, Permanent Cosmic Damage at the Golden Age Beer Company, Roger Barber and Motown Music at VFW Post 418 in McKees Rocks, Aaron LeWinter at the Bitter End in Etna, and Vanessa Rubin at Quinalma Downtown. 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
0: Hi, I'm Scott Hanley, and welcome to The Scene, our program of new jazz, jazz news, and interviews on the Pittsburgh Jazz Channel, WZUM. This time around, a visit with two Jims from Butler, PA, who went to Butler High School and spent their early years deep in the music program and also made many travels to Pittsburgh as their talents and interests developed. Now, Grammy-winning recording engineer Jim Anderson and acclaimed trombonist Jim Pugh have partnered yet again with a release called New American Symphonies. We'll be visiting with both of them about that project, but also about their experience in Butler, Pennsylvania, and how they ended up getting together in New York City a lot over the many decades. We'll also hear a brand new release from a bassist in our region, Tony Gray, that features Bob James, and also on many tracks, James Johnson III. And also, the news about Samara Joy. She'll be coming for the headliner for the Friday night concert leading into the Pittsburgh International Jazz Festival in September. All of that coming up on The Scene here on WZUM. We'll start things out with a 1973 recording session by the Woody Herman Big Band, a recording called Giant Steps. I remember this one when it was on vinyl. I have a CD copy here, and we're going to share it with you especially because it was the first major recording session for trombonist Jim Pugh. And in fact, we'll hear him featured on this rendition of the Bobby Troup tune, The Meaning of the Blues. Woody Herman, featuring trombonist Jim Pugh, here on The Scene on WZUM.

0: Trombonist Jim Pugh featured there on the solo work on The Meaning of the Blues, a composition by Bobby Troup, as done by Woody Herman from his big band release called Giant Steps. We're going to turn things over right now to Jim Pugh and Jim Anderson, two graduates of Butler High School who had a lot of coordination back in their early years, and then in New York City for the next three decades and more, they've ended up working together on a lot of projects, including the one that's out now called New American Symphonies. We're going to turn to that conversation in a little bit, but first we're going to get into the Butler High School reunion, as it were, with Jim Pugh and Jim Anderson. The first person will be speaking out of this is Jim Pugh. It got a little confusing because it was a Zoom call, so if I say Jim, you're not necessarily sure which Jim I'm talking to, so I apologize for that. We kind of bring that up later. But here is the voice of Jim Pugh after my brief introduction. Well, let's get back to the Butler High School reunion. I remember talking to Jim a long time ago, and we actually talked about your whole career and how it went from Butler to then Duquesne and WDUQ and NPR, and then this wild array of basically freelance things that you created into a career. Mm-hmm. And Jim Pugh, your career has also been that same sort of way, where you evolved and grew and created a career not based on just one place, but on all the things you've learned along the way.
1: Yeah, I mean, I guess one of the gifts of being in, even though it's a small town, being in Butler, was the fact that they had a symphony. We had people involved in like the high school and junior high music program who were really fine musicians. They weren't just, you know, what you think of as like a high school music teacher. They were like way beyond that. And I think they were very supportive of folks like Jim and I that you know, maybe were more interested in music than, say, a lot of the people were just taking it for the credit. But they were not only were they supportive, but they were also able to support us. Their knowledge and their musicianship helped guide us a little bit.
2: But there was a summer concert band that we both played in.
1: Oh, yeah.
2: We did that every summer. We were actually union musicians when we were in high school. So we were in, what was the 62? Is that the local or something like that?
1: I don't remember the number anymore.
2: No.
0: Butler had its own union local.
2: It did. It did at the time. Yeah.
1: Yeah, Butler had its own local. Yep.
0: So you could play all those green sheet jobs.
2: That's exactly it. That's what all those summer band things were. And then the story I told, I don't know if I ever told this to Jim, but my first day at the Butler Symphony, I came home and we had played two concerts where we played, I think, the Britain Young Person's Guide to the Orchestra and some pieces, and William Tell Overture. We played serious pieces at the Butler Symphony. And I came back and I had my little pay packet. And my father said, "What's that?" And I said, "Well, it's the money I made yesterday." And he looked at it and he just kind of, no malice or anything, he just said, "You know, you made more money today than I did working at the mill." And I thought, okay, I think this is the path. So.
1: Yeah, and it was also the gift of the fact we were getting to, there were a number of ringers that would come up from Pittsburgh and from outlying areas and more professional music, more experienced professionals around our area that we got to work with right out of the gate. And we're like in, you know, seventh, eighth, ninth grade. And it's like having that experience was really valuable too. So it's.
0: Yeah. You're 1 year apart in grade then?
1: Yeah. Yeah.
0: Okay.
2: Yeah. I was seventh grade. He was eighth grade. And then, and then he went on to Eastman in my senior year, and then I went to Duquesne after that.
0: And the road still brought you back together.
2: Yeah,
1: both end up in New York, and sort of because you were talking the other day, there was some things that we engineered, like Jim brought me in to do a lot of that NPR theme stuff, and there was one point I was doing some writing for Creed Taylor and had brought Jim in to work on a project we were working on. So we were like, you know, sort of bringing each other into things a little bit as much as we could. But then other times, just because New York being the freelance thing that it is, we just show up on dates together. You know, all of a sudden Jim's in the booth. And it was great. So we've been tripping over each other for many, many years.
0: Let's now turn to this collaboration between recording engineer Jim Anderson and trombonist Jim Pugh from the new release, New American Symphonies, the Roy Harris Trombone Symphony First Movement, here on The Scene on WZUM.

0: From the new release by trombonist Jim Pugh, the Roy Harris Trombone Symphony, the first movement, Vigorously. Let's go back to our conversation with Jim Pugh and especially talk about the Roy Harris Trombone Symphony. How did you discover this missing Tommy Dorsey symphony? Now, we only have two movements on the recording that you've done, and that's all that exists right now?
1: That's all that exists, and given that everybody else has left the planet, that's all that will exist. it was really weird. I was reading a biography of Leonard Bernstein by Merle C. Crest. There was this sort of offhand mention at some point about a number of classical composers that were writing, trying to write in a jazz idiom or writing for jazz instrumentation. They mentioned like Stravinsky writing the Ebony Concerto for Woody Herman, and that Bartok was writing pieces for Benny Goodman, and Roy Harris was writing a piece for Tommy Dorsey. And it was like, what? it's a piece that nobody in the trombone world ever knew about, or else it would have been out, would have been out there at that point. So then I just started like trying to track it down. He was passed away at that point. His wife, Johanna, was still alive. She was like in her 90s, who had been a concert pianist back in her day. So she was really helpful. And I ended up getting a hold of a guy by the name of Dan Stamen, who was sort of the archivist for all of Roy Harris's music. And he had a set of parts for the second movement. There was no score. Also, what was missing was the piano part. This is sort of trying to keep this a long story, but the piano part was missing, and there were a couple of very obvious holes for just solo piano, not very long ones, but like a measure here, a measure there. Dan let me know that all of the Roy Harris archives were at the library, had been donated to the Library of Congress, so I got hooked up with the Library of Congress, went down there, and none of it had been cataloged. So we're down in the basement of the library going through these box after box after boxes, looking, trying to find if there's a score for that movement or a piano part. And all of a sudden these pages start showing up to another movement that are laid out with big band instrumentation. And it's like a couple pages in this box, a couple pages in that box. And eventually we assembled the score for the first movement. That I guess what had happened is they, after very long gig at the Rainbow Room, which is atop a rock center in New York, the Dorsey Band had a rehearsal and to play the second movement, which is why the parts exist for that. There were no parts ever made for the first movement. So they played through it, I guess, rather unsuccessfully, or decided maybe it was going to take too much rehearsal or whatever, and decided at that point, I guess, to sort of abort the project. It was just not going to work out. But he had already written a first movement. So that existed, but like I said, parts had never been copied for it, and nobody even really knew it was there, except that it started showing up in all these boxes. So once we had two movements, it's like, well, we have to record this and at least hear what it sounds like. Maren Alsop was involved in that. She and I were really good friends. She and I sort of grew when she was a freelance violinist, because her parents were violinists, and we worked and did a lot of studio work with them. And she and I sort of grew up in the studios together, because we're close in age. I think I'm like 4 or 5 years older. But as she started tilting towards the conducting side of things and started having great success in there, she assembled an orchestra in New York, and I was like the principal trombone in her. Well, it was sort of a lab orchestra, but we did concerts, and that was her practice room, was doing that. And that was really cool. But she had sort of introduced me to Roy Harris's music originally. So I thought this was an incredibly beautiful circle for her to conduct this, since you introduced me to him, and like, here you are for this. And then it just sort of sat there, because we didn't really, that was, I guess, the mid-90s when methods of distribution were changing. And it's like, didn't really know what to do with it, because we had like this 18 minutes of music. That's not enough for a full CD, and we don't have anything to like go with it until like 30 years later. So it just sort of sat there. And I guess when this piece of Scott's came along, and talking with Jim, it seemed like the perfect companion piece, each for each other. And since Jim had been the engineer on both of them, it has his beautiful sound, the beautiful engineering on it. Hence the project is together.
0: So Jim, you had to keep the foot down on the gas as well to keep this moving forward. How was it to commit the time to make this recording?
2: Which Jim are you talking to?
0: Oh, I'm sorry, Jim Anderson. I'm looking at you, but we're on Zoom, so you can't tell if I'm looking at you.
1: Yeah, probably better stick an A or a P on the end of it.
2: You know, it's funny in that when we went back and we listened to what we had done with Scott, and then we put the Harris piece on the beginning, it sounded amazingly consistent. And they're actually even done in two separate rooms in the same facility. So it's not even like we've matched the room or anything like that. My wife, Ulrika, and I were talking this morning. I said, you know, this really says something about the quality of mixing over the years. It doesn't sound that drastically different 30 years later, would you believe? It sounds really amazingly consistent. I was happy that Jim hadn't released it, because it really did kind of bookend the two pieces. Because when we were in session, I said, what'd you do with the Harris piece that we did? He said, oh, it's at home. You know? And we actually tracked both of those. I think the Harris was 6 hours, and the Nimner was 6 hours too. I think you know, when you get the really best people in town to come in and play, it's actually relatively easy to record something like that.
1: Harris didn't really follow the breakdown of harmony path that a number of composers did. I think he sort of started there and then came back, because he actually appropriated a lot of, well, at least the whole first chorus of the melody of the second movement is the very beginning of the fourth movement of the fourth symphony, or might be the fifth. I think it's the fourth movement, because there's six. It's a six movement symphony, but he reappropriated a lot of what he did in that for what this would have been. This would have been the fourth symphony had it been completed, mm-hmm. which is right after the third, which the third was sort of his, if he has a hit, that's sort of his hit is the third.
2: Would you call him like an American romantic, sort of like Hanson, that kind of composer?
1: I guess. Yeah.
2: Yeah.
1: There were a number of these Americana composers right then. There's a certain aspect of Copland's music, obviously. Other sort of Americana composers of that era.
0: The music before our youth in some ways.
1: Yeah.
0: So what is the world like for a trombone player in New York City these days, Jim P?
1: You know, I don't know. I've been in Central Illinois. I've been teaching at the University of Illinois for the last 20 years.
0: Oh, my gosh.
1: So right now, I honestly don't know. I still go back to New York every year and play the Tony Awards show. So that's always fun to go back and see my old friends. And
2: you were talking about the trajectory of both of our careers. You know, we both, after, I think, 20 or 30 or 40 years maybe, we both ended up at universities. And so it's sort of like the capstone to both of our careers. You know, Jim ending up at University of Illinois in Champaign-Urbana, and I ended up at New York University.
0: This record is coming out for the official release in August, and it's going to probably cross different boundaries, because I think jazz stations will be interested in it, and I think also classical stations and classical presenters will be interested in it too, because of those things we were talking about with this American romantic kind of approach that it has that people enjoy.
1: Well, hopefully, it's always, I think, a little tricky if something can't be pigeonholed into a single slot. But I'm hoping that's an aspect of the music and seeing how the music works together that will interest people. You know, we hope that's the case, because I think compositionally, one of the things I find really fascinating with the Harris piece is there's a long stretch of a long piano solo, like a running 16th, running eighth note line that's very, very fast, that if you close your eyes and think about it, it almost predicts like where pianists like Chick Corea and folks would go many decades later. I mean, you start realizing how sort of prescient possibly Roy Harris was. And there's a section at the end of the first movement that almost sounds like it's sort of predicting minimalism, you know, where Steve Reich and Phil Glass and those people took things. That's, it gets in this repetitive drone kind of situation, you know, and you start realizing how it's predicting what's going to happen in the jazz world, is predicting some things that are going to be happening in the classical world. I find it like a very, very fascinating piece for a lot of those aspects.
0: Jim Anderson, in some ways, it just kind of blends into your experience as a recording engineer that all music comes together in one way or another.
2: It's true. And recording techniques change, too. You know, you would have started off minimally working with an organization. Then finally, as you know, we're going in and we're just actually capturing this piece in 6 hours. It's not been rehearsed to the point where balances are perfect. And so you kind of need the

0: front of us. So we appreciate that for all these years you've been doing that. And Jim Pugh, I still remember Woody Herman shouting out your name from your solos for the 4 years you were on the band with a lot of those great Concord Records releases with live
1: Maybe
0: events.
1: He was just yelling at me. I don't know.
0: Well, Jim Pugh and Jim Anderson, New American Symphony is the new release, and it's a lot of fun, and we're so thrilled to have it here with us and have you share your Butler stories and beyond with us here.
1: Well, thank you very much, Scott.
2: Thank you, Scott.
0: Jim Pugh and Jim Anderson, collaborators for the New American Symphony's release featuring the Roy Harris Trombone Symphony. Let's hear the second movement from that work featuring Jim Pugh.

0: The Roy Harris Trombone Symphony, the second movement, a work commissioned by Tommy Dorsey but never completed and never before recorded. They're featuring trombonist Jim Pugh from his new release, New American Symphonies. Let's go back to a little bit more of our conversation with Jim Pugh and Jim Anderson, hearkening back to an important professor of music at Duquesne University, Matty Shiner.
1: You mentioned Duquesne. We have to mention Matty Shiner. That was what your first real teacher, right?
2: Technically second. I started with a pretty heavyweight in Atlanta, Georgia before I came up, but yeah.
1: Yeah. So Jim would, I think it was Thursdays, he would drive, we'd get in the Beetle, we'd drive down to Pittsburgh, he would take a lesson, I'd go to the National Record Mart, and I'd go through, look at records, and he'd come and meet me after his lesson. And then when it turned out I was going to Duquesne, Jim then introduced me to Matty. And I was in the brass ensemble for a couple of years, so I was also a student of Matty's. And then there was one point I was doing this record with Sammy Nestico, and I turned around and I was talking to Sammy. I said, Sammy, you were a student of Matty's, weren't you? Mm-hmm. And he put his hand on my shoulder and he just said, "Oh, you're doing such a good job." And he was, when he found out I was Duquesne, and I was also in the brass ensemble and all that kind of thing, Sammy and I got along just great.
0: Jim Anderson, the recording engineer for New American Symphonies, led by trombonist Jim Pugh. Let's hear one more bit from that release, the second movement of the Scott Ninmer composition, Night Suite, featuring Jim Pugh.

From the composition Night Suite by Scott Ninmer, that is Gliding Through the Darkness, the second movement of the Night Suite, performed there from the new release New American Symphonies by trombonist Jim Pugh. Another new release we'll be featuring more next week is by bassist Tony Gray. He's a regular fixture in the Western Pennsylvania scene. He's originally from England, but works a lot here in the Pittsburgh area as well, and also has a remarkable bass school that he leads. But he got together recently with pianist Bob James for a brand new release that's just getting national attention now, and it'll be going out for a national release this weekend. It's called Nostalgia. From that release, also featuring James Johnson III on drums, this is called The Illusionist. Bassist Tony Gray from his new release, Nostalgia.

A delightful new release by bassist Tony Gray called Nostalgia, featuring Bob James. That Bob James. And recorded in large part in Traverse City, Michigan. Also featuring their drummer, James Johnson III. That tune is called The Illusionist. We'll be talking with Tony Gray about this release and much more on the scene next week, Thursday, Friday, Saturday, and Sunday of next week here on WZOM. We'll finish things out here with an artist whom we just learned will be headlining the Friday night concert kicking off into the Pittsburgh International Jazz Festival on Friday, September 18th at the August Wilson African American Cultural Center, vocalist Samara Joy. We first discovered her quite a while ago when she had this Kickstarter project, a release simply called Samara Joy, featuring guitarist Pasquale Grosso. Here she is, and here she'll be coming back, here on the Pittsburgh jazz scene. And now, on WZUM.

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That was John Hicks. I love the way he does that. The John Hicks trio at this time was Dwayne Dolphin on bass and Cecil Brooks III playing drums. A little tribute to Earl Father Hines, and the album is titled Father's Day. Yes, indeed. Getting us started here for this hour of Thursday Jazz. Up next is Regina Carter.

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Go from Booker T and the MGs to Stevie Wonder, Rufus and Chaka Khan, to Maceo Parker, Mavis Staples, and much more, while connecting with sounds of jazz, blues, and much, much more. I'm Mike Canton, inviting you to join me every Saturday from 2 to 5 on WZUM, the Pittsburgh Jazz Channel.

The Days of Wine and Roses by Earl Klugh. And before that, Regina Carter playing violin. And A Tisket a Tasket is a classic thing that goes back quite a few years. I'm Tony Mowat. Let's give a listen to Steve White and the Quartet. And this is Steve White doing The Perfect Mate.

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Sounds for this Thursday include at 5:30 the Center of Life Jazz Summer Concert Series at the Hazelwood Brewhouse tonight, the Roger Barber Jazz Trio at Buonatardi Restaurant in Shadyside at 6, also Paul Constantino and the Bornemaker Jazz Band at Golden Age Beer and Homestead, and Kelly Daly and Mark Lucas at Sewickley Quarter in the Courtyard. Anita Levels at Eddie V's at 6:30 tonight. Roger Humphrey's RH Factor for Jazz in the Garden at the Phipps Conservatory in Oakland at 6:30. At 7 o'clock, Cameron McCullum with his group at Quilnauma downtown, and also Steve Ippolito's Minimalist Improvisational Roots Sounds live and online at Alphabet City on the north side. The busy weekend includes Vanessa Rubin for Friday and Saturday night at Quilnauma downtown, also Permanent Cosmic Damage at Golden Age Beer and Homestead, and much more. 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

I get so many calls for Tierney Sutton, the Tierney Sutton Band, and Let's Face the Music and Dance. That's from the album I'm With the Band. It's on Telarc. David Fink before that, with Joe Locke being featured on Vibes, and we heard I Know.

0: I'm Tony Mowat. I hope you're enjoying the jazz. It's always a pleasure to spend this time with you.
1: I've asked Stan to do a lovely arrangement that we've had for a long time. The arrangement was done by Alan Broadbent. And this is a great Michel Legrand tune called "What Are You Doing the Rest of Your Life?" As only Stan can play it.

Stan Getz with the Woody Herman Orchestra at the Monterey Jazz Festival. And what are you doing the rest of your life? My, that is beautiful. Aldo Romano before that, featuring Paolo Fresu on trumpets. And we heard Torna o Sorrento. You like that, huh? I'm Tony Moa. Let's conclude this hour with Gerald Wilson and the orchestra.

0: Jazz Central from WZUM.org. Sounds for this Thursday include at 5:30 the Center of Life Jazz Summer Concert Series at the Hazelwood Brewhouse. At 6, Roger Barber with his jazz trio at Buonatardi Restaurant Shadyside, Andy Yalk on piano, Vince Taglieri drums, Roger on trumpet, flugelhorn, and vocals. Paul Cosentino and the Boilermaker Jazz Band at Golden Age Beer Company Homestead, Paul on sax, clarinet, and vocals, Antonio Cruz piano, Chris McGraw bass, Thomas Went to the drums. Also tonight, Kaylee Daly on vocals, Mark Lucas guitar at the Swickley Quarter Courtyard. Anita Levels at Eddie V's tonight at 6:30. Also tonight, the Roger Humphreys RH Factor for Jazz in the Garden at the Phipps Conservatory in Oakland. Cameron Cullum with his group at Quinama downtown at 7. Cameron on drums, Joe Sheehan keyboards, Eric Dowdle Jr. bass, Cornelius Jones percussion. And Steve Polito's minimalist improvisational roots sounds live and online at Alphabet City on the north side, joined by Brad Fritcher on trumpet, effects, and electronics, Denzel Chismar Oliver bass, and Steve Polito on drums. Friday includes the Evan Dozier Quartet for the Indigo Hotel Happy Hour in East Liberty. 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Kenny Stockard at Eddie V's. 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